I got a streamlined woman. She make my electro kick off right. What kind of woman is that, Carson? All right, man.

I roved out one bright May morning, one May morning early, as I roved out one bright May morning, one May morning early. I met a maid upon the way, she was her mamma's darling, with me roorum rough, all the diddle last of evil, the diddle. Her shoes were black and her stockings white, and her hair shines like the silver. Her shoes were black and her stockings white, and her hair shines like the silver. She has two nice, bright, sparkling eyes, and her hair hangs o'er her shoulder, with me roorum rough, all the diddle last of evil, the diddle. What age are you, my pretty fair maid? What age are you, my darling? What age are you, my pretty fair maid? What age are you, my darling? She answered me quite modestly, I'm 16 years next Monday morning, with me roorum rough, all the diddle da, starve evil, all the di-di-do. And will you come to my mamma's house? The moon shines bright and clearly. Will you come to my mamma's house? The moon shines bright and clearly. Oh, open the door and let me in, and dada will not hear us, with me roorum ra, all the diddle last of evil, all the di-di-do. And when will you return again, or when will we get married? When will you return again, or when will we get married? When cockle shells make silver bells, that's the time we'll marry.

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Let the midnight special shine a light on me. Let the midnight special shine a ever-loving light on me. 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Let the midnight special shine a light on me. Let the midnight special shine an ever-loving light on me. 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

Says I'd rather see you dead, boy, than in this place. 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Now, Mr. McKinney, the good man, but he's run away now with the cowboy band. 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

Madame Zaj. She's from way back, as far back as way back goes. She's been way out, as far out goes. Enjoyed triumph on triumph as the fanciest and the most famous. Wealth and good looks. She has everything but Joe. She draws on all the resources of sorcery, trying to steal Joe from the jungle. Joe, too, has had a fair amount of success giving drums lessons. And in the evening, he sits by the fire with his fabulous collection of drums around him. And Joe likes to tell them about his trip to New York in Madame Zaj's dream. When Joe gets sleepy, he takes his favorite new shiny drum on his knee and says, "Now you tell me a story." And the new drum clears her throat and starts to recite. Once there was a boy named Caribbee Joe. One day he found an elaborately fabricated drum. 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
1: Well, good morning, good afternoon, good evening, and welcome to another episode of Give the Drummer Some. 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The first of 6 big shows coming at you on your drummer stream Friday. Uncle Michael's Hinky Dinky Time live from Lawrence, Kansas. We'll follow the show at 12 noon Eastern. Oh, the places we'll go. So glad you're here. 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And jump in the textual fun. All are welcome and encouraged. Starting off the show today with music from Eastern Cuba, from a region centering on Guantanamo province, a style of music and dance called changui, dating to the early 19th century, a rural folk music combining the sound of the Spanish guitar with African percussion and rhythm. The heartbeat of changui is the tres, or a 6-string guitar. There are 3 pairs of strings, tres, 3. And supporting the tres and the virtuosic performance thereof, a percussionist on the marimbula. It's a large resonating wooden box that you sit on and pluck metal tongues, bongos, and a güiro, or a metal scraper, usually in a quartet fashion, but changui has been expanded and updated and made current over the centuries. But we're going to listen to some raw, pure changui in this opening set. Starting off with the group Estrellas Campesinas and a little ditty they like to call Hoy Es El Día. Changui music from Guantanamo and Eastern Cuba, opening up today's Give the Drummer Some. Enjoy.

0: started to bid, and I pulled off my shoes, and I heard Ted Daffin singing Born to Lose. Just picking and a singing,
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0: one day I just looked around at my life, at who I was, and realized if I kept going the way I was going, best case, maybe cashiering down at the Hinky Dinky.
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0: heard a disc jockey come through here like me. I'm a human radio station. I'm the transmitter, I'm the tower, I'm the turntable, I'm the building, I'm every doggone thing. Don't classify me with these Rudy poops around here. Know what I mean?
1: Ink, a dink a do, a dink a dee, a dink a do. 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Ink, a dink a do, a dink a dee, a dink a do.
2: 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Thank you, Doug. I'm your host, Uncle Michael, broadcasting live from the Kevin from Bay Ridge Hinky Dinky Time studio. Thank you for tuning into the program where there's no such thing as guilty pleasures, where it's Friday, it's August 14th, it's 2026, it's right around noon in Jersey City, New Jersey, and just after 11 a.m. here in Lawrence, Kansas. You know who I am.

Your dopey walk, your double talk, I go for that. 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

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I'm David Weinstein, and this is the edition for the 14th day of August, 2026. The opening track by a project called No Moan, or No Man, by the percussion duo of Shana Dunkelman and Nava Dunkelman. The track is called Runa from their album Card Number 2, released on Bandcamp in 2021. When you look up the bio of these sisters, you often read that they are of Indonesian, Japanese, and American descent. But as that history fades as we age, it's important to let that go and recognize them as some really important contributors to the experimental music scene in New York City and around the world. A really wonderful couple of players involved in a variety of projects, Shana Dunkelman and Nava Dunkelman. So for the last couple of weeks, I've been leaning heavily into the electronic stuff and sort of DJ culture, but also what I've done in this program over the years is play a lot of live concert recordings and archival things and historic things, so I'm going to lean more into that today. You'll hear more acoustic music and composed music and things from recent releases and something from some legacy recordings. And I'm going to start out with a track by Adam Rudolph, who is an incredible multi-instrumentalist who's involved in world music and is a master of many, many instruments, mostly percussion things. And I've put the notes in my playlist list page because it's such a lot of stuff with some wonderful musicians from Turkey in this particular track. So this is Adam Rudolph from the album Invisible Threads. Enjoy.

Albert Radulemy, that dark and handsome boy, brings you his latest hit, Good Friday Queller.

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Ash of the loam was a lady at home when Brett was an outlaw man. Thorn of the down, so new Troy town, from which was London born. Witness, Pippa!

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0: stand. 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Better get you ready, cause I'm giving you the warning. 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
1: I'll get your holy Bible in the back of the book. Book of Revelation, that's a place you must look. If you understand it, and you can if you try. Jesus said they're coming from his throne on high. Reading in the Bible all the things that he said. Said he wasn't coming back to raise the dead. Are you going to be among the chosen few
0: when you make it through? Everybody's going to have religion in glory. 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Everybody's going to have a wonderful time up there. Oh, glory, hallelujah. 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Better get you ready, cause I'm giving you the warning. 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

It was just a normal street till it got that off-time beat. Now it's a place where the swing cats meet, 52nd Street. It's an endless woo-ho-ho where the tall red trumpets blow. It's quite a thing when you're feeling low, 52nd Street. Debutantes who like the rhythm rocking make it their rendezvous. Though this swing is absolutely shocking, the mamas ain't blue, 'cause the mamas swing too.

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I'm Doug Shulkin. 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

Hello, darlings. You are listening to Acid Jazz Hands here on Give the Drummer Radio. And, it's another edition of Acid Jazz Hands here at Acid Jazz Hands headquarters. And I'm very excited because Acid Jazz Hands headquarters has been recently renovated. And this is the main reason why I was not here last week. I hope you missed me a lot last week. I missed you, and I certainly missed doing Acid Jazz Hands, but I was here supervising the renovations of Acid Jazz Hands headquarters. Not like literal renovations with like knocking down walls and stuff, because I am a renter, so I'm pretty sure I'm not legally allowed to do that. Also, that's scary, knocking down walls and things, and that's too scary. No, we were here in Acid Jazz Hands headquarters. We were having some I don't know why I'm saying we, it's just me in here. I was having some furniture removed and more furniture put in and things like that. And so I got a new sofa and I got a new bookcase to put my musical theater history library. I'm getting lots of books, musical theater history books to put in the musical theater history library that I have. Wonderful new bookcase for that. And I also got a very exciting IKEA wardrobe organizer. It is the absolute best. Look up Pax Wardrobe IKEA because it is absolutely magical. It is just all kinds of storage solutions. It has a rack for my pants. You pull it out, it's like, there's Bronwyn's pants. There's a jewelry organizer. I have like individual spots for my little necklaces and my little earrings and stuff, and it is amazing. And I really think this is what being in your 30s is all about, is getting excited about an IKEA wardrobe organizer. So it's all really, really delightful. And anyway, RIP my bank account, but that's what I was up to. But I'm not quite ready to show you all pictures yet, because the final thing that's happening in here is I am going to have, I'm going to put in some photos on one of the walls. I'm putting in photos of inspirational musical theater history people, because I'm really turning this place into my musical theater history cave. So some inspirational musical theater history people are going on the walls. Do let me know if you have any suggestions for inspirational musical theater history people. I'm putting a bunch of them up there, and they're going to be watching over me. And, they're really there for, like, kind of inspiration and whipping myself into shape. You know, I'm not going to be doing any bad habits with the likes of Oscar Hammerstein and the Gershwins and Sondheim looking down on me and, you know, looking at me like, hey, what are you doing? Stop doom scrolling. You get to work. You know, that kind of thing. I like to imagine that's what they're going to be subliminally saying to me from their perch on my wall. So anyway, that is what is going on. And that is why I was not here last week. But now I am here. I am back once again to celebrate show tunes and musical theater with you. And so tonight, we are going to be taking a look at a realm of musical theater that is, it's very old. I do try to stay a little current, but I also have been getting really into, like, very much older musical theater history lately on this program, because I am doing a super special, super important top secret musical theater history project, which I cannot tell you fully about because it is just, it's not ready. I will tell you about it when it is ready. But I am getting very into musical theater history research and learning a lot of things. I'm kind of starting it, I mean, not the beginning, because I guess the beginning of musical theater history would be, like, probably, like, cavemen dancing in front of the fire or something like that. It's like, how do you can't say, oh, this is the beginning of musical theater history on the whole planet. That's not a thing. But, like, you know, I've been looking at, like, 19th and early 20th century musical theater. There's some very interesting stuff going on in those old time periods, and I've just been getting into it, and so that is a lot of what I've been exploring, and so I bring it to you, because, you know, Acid Jazz Hands, what is it all about? It's about me, just the things that I'm listening to, I just, you know, they're in my brain, and then I dump them all on you. So anyway, tonight, we are going to be exploring the wonderful world of operetta. And now, I try not to, like, repeat themes for Acid Jazz Hands episodes, although I will say next week I'm going to be repeating a theme that we've done in the past, but for a good reason, and I hope you enjoy it. Anyway, so I am also tonight repeating a theme, because the theme is operetta, and we did have an operetta-themed episode some time ago, but I have learned a lot more about operetta since doing that episode previously, so we are going to be exploring it again, because I've been reading up on operetta a lot, and, you know, I just love operetta. It's, something about it, it just speaks to me. I really enjoy it, and I hope you do as well. And anyway, so that is what we are going to be exploring tonight.
So we started off with something actually from, it's like late in the operetta time period. It's late for an operetta. It's from 1924. So that makes it almost like, I think in 1924, it was probably considered like almost like a sort of neo-operetta in a way. Because operetta really was, it was most popular. I mean, it started in France in the mid-19th century, and it was pretty much done by the 1930s. So 1924 was like, it was like long in the tooth for this genre. It's like, how do you even define operetta? It's kind of hard, but it's basically like, it's light opera. It has spoken dialogue. Usually like light and fun and delightful, not too serious. The music is a little less difficult to sing and perform and everything. It's just, it's delightful and fun and I love it. So this operetta, The Student Prince from 1924, it was a Broadway operetta. It opened on December 2nd, 1924 at Jolson's 59th Street Theater. And it was the most successful ever show composed by Sigmund Romberg. And I just love that dude's name. I just love saying it. Sigmund Romberg. I just want to go to like bars and stuff and sit down next to people and put my arm around them and say, let's talk about Sigmund Romberg. I want to bring him back and make him a star again. He was born in Hungary, but he was based in the U.S., and his most famous operettas are The Student Prince, which I played something from that, and The Desert Song and The New Moon. So those were all in the 1920s. And just a very successful operetta composer. And I actually, now that I have this great musical theater history book library, I've really been adding to this library a lot. I got this book from the UK, which is about George Edwards, the producer of bunch of Edwardian musical comedies. I bought like the one copy in existence of this ancient book about George Edwards from a UK antique shop, and it was shipped over here, and there were like tariff prices and stuff, and it turned out to be signed, which was cool. I've got this great library going on, and I do have a hardcover book about Sigmund Romberg, and it's just called Sigmund Romberg, and I love it. I wonder how many people in this world have a hardcover book about Sigmund Romberg in their home library. If there are any others, I want to meet them immediately. Sigmund Romberg did the music for this. And the book and lyrics were by Dorothy Donnelly. And it was based on a play called Old Heidelberg. And it even got a movie. It was popular enough that it got its very own movie starring Mario Lanza. He's starring Mario Lanza, but he didn't actually, his voice starred in it, but you can't see him in the film because he was supposed to star in it, but then he ended up dubbing for the guy who actually played the role, so it's a little confusing. He was supposed to star in it, but then for whatever reason, he didn't end up actually appearing in it. Anyway, so it was a popular movie in 1954, very popular operetta, although it was late in the game for this genre, and I played for you two songs, kind of a little medley there, To the Inn We're Marching, and then into Drinking Song, which is one of the most popular, probably the most popular song from The Student Prince. It's a delightful drinking song, and it's so sing-alongable, and I don't know why I want to, like, have Sigmund Romberg moments in bars, but, like, I want to go to a bar and just, like, put this on the jukebox somehow, and everybody starts singing along in like a New York City bar to the drink, drink, drink song. I love it. It's a great song. It was being performed there by a tenor with a great name, Bonaventura Bottone. I just love his name and I love his voice. And he was performing there with the Ambrosian Chorus and the Philharmonia Orchestra. And someone is calling me on the phone. You can't call me on the phone during Acid Jazz Hands. Excuse me, let me decline this phone call. Anyway, so Bonaventura Bottone and the Ambrosian Chorus and the Philharmonia Orchestra doing To the Inn We're Marching and the Drinking Song from The Student Prince by Sigmund Romberg. So there you go, an operetta from 1924. But now we are going to go back in time, because you may have noticed that on this show I absolutely love to do things in chronological order, especially when I have a themed show, because chronological order is just very satisfying to me and I really enjoy it. Because I got this great bookcase organizer thing, it's where my books go and it's also where my records go. I have my books sorted in by genre and also by chronological order of the time period they're about.
And then my records, my cast albums are in chronological order. My normal albums, pop and rock and stuff, are, you know, alphabetical order by artist name, but I considered putting those in chronological order as well, but then I was like, no, that's crazy. People will think it's crazy. So, anyway, I love chronological order. So we are going to go in chronological order here, and we're just kind of going to do a whole little history of operetta, starting in 1858, when this first started to become popular in mid-19th century France. And we are going to start with a man named Jacques Offenbach, and he was one of the most popular operatic composers that there ever was. And his Wikipedia photo, he is just wearing a mink stole and these great little glasses, and he's got this crazy mustache, mutton chops hairdo thing. And anyway, so he was actually German-born, but he was based in France, and he wrote almost 100 operettas. In the 1850s to the 1870s. He also, his final work ever was The Tales of Hoffman, which is a more sort of serious opera, which he actually never finished officially, but it still gets performed a lot. Anyway, most famous, of course, for his operettas. Very, very successful and popular composer and also producer of operettas. And so we are going to hear from his first full-length operetta, Orpheus in the Underworld, also known as Orphée au Enfer. And here's where, okay, so we're going to be playing a bunch of things in a bunch of languages tonight. And while I do have some elementary school German, so I can kind of do okay with the German pronunciation, I would like to formally apologize to every French speaker in the world because I have no knowledge of French whatsoever. I literally have to sound things out, so I'm sorry in advance. Anyway, Orphée au Enfer, Orpheus in the Underworld, and it's like a silly version of the Orpheus story. It's much sillier than Hadestown, I will tell you that. It's kind of like a parody of the opera Orfeo ed Eurydice by Christoph Willibald Gluck. It's kind of like if you've seen Amadeus the movie, there's a scene where there's like a burlesque version of I think Don Giovanni. This is sort of like that, where it's a parody of another opera. And it's like a wacky version of the myth where Orpheus actually wants to be rid of Eurydice, and he's like, take my wife, please!

David Phillips wrote this long time ago in Albuquerque, New Mexico. They hide all their women before I arrive. They know somebody comes, still alive. They take all their pleasures up their nose, from just above their sinuses down, man, they are generally froze. Ain't what you see, man, it's what you smell that gives you the sense to keep out of jail. Ain't what you see, man, it's what you smell that gives you the sense to keep out of jail. Well, I flew in tonight and I'm holding again. I landed in this city where I got all these friends. I'm gonna look up these men with this ice they got in their soul. They got cowboy boots on their feet and they got a whole lot of money up their nose. I take their money and I take a chance. They pay their fiddler while the women dance. They're out on the street and they're dealing all night. And me, man, I got time before my early morning flight. They use their noses to put their minds out of gear. I use mine to know when to get out of here. Ain't what you see, man, it's what you smell. Gives you the sense to keep out of jail. Ain't what you see, man, it's what you smell. Gives you the sense to keep out of jail.

Creole babies walk along with rhythm in their thighs, rhythm in their feet and in their lips and in their eyes. Where do high browns find the kind of love that satisfies? Underneath the Harlem moon. 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They don't live in cabins like the old folks used to do. Their cabin is a penthouse up on Lenox Avenue, underneath that Harlem moon. Why, they just live on dancing. They're never blue or forlorn, 'cause it ain't no sin to laugh and grin. That's why darkies were born. Oh, they shout hallelujah every time they're feeling low. 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